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Start. Start. Start. Start. Start. Start. Start. Start. Start. Start. Start. Start. Start. Start. Start. Start. Start. Start. Start. Start. Start. Start. Start. Start. Start. Start. Start. Start. Start. Start. Start. Start. Start. 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Start. Start. Start. Start. 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Start. 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Start. 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Start. Start. Start. 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Start. Start. Start. Start. Start. Start. Start. Start. Start. Start. Start. Start. Start. Start. Start. Start. Start. Start. Start. Start. Start. Start. Start. Start. Start. Start. Start. Start.

to heaven aligned with gold. Wouldn't get much worse if the Russians get up there first. Hey, disco, baby, disco, do it when you're down. Disco, baby, disco.